We're gonna have a party.

Why? This question being recorded? Well, will you cut it out or not? I don't want to read in the Times Diary on Miss Eleanor that I asked for it to be cut out.

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1: What do you mean?
2: Where I dream.

0: body and his mind made him a strong man, a pure man, a real premium man. His name was TJ Kosi, and when he left, he was stronger than ever before in his life. And as a sign of thankfulness, he gave me some of his music I want to share with you today. 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
1: Okay.

our dentures.

about a thing. 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me, on me, on me, on me, on me, on me, on me, on me, on me, on me, on me, on me, on me, on me, on me, on me, on me, on me, on me, on me, on me, on me, on me, on me, on me, on me, on me, on me, on me, 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me, on me, on me, on me, on me, on me, on me, on me, on me, on me, on me, on me, on me, on me, on me, on me, on me, on me, on me, on me, on me, on me, on me, on me, on me, on me, on me, on me, on me, on me, on me, on me, on me, on me, on me, on me, on me, on me, on me, on me, on me, on me, on me

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0: Hello out there, Old Yod Radio fans. Naturally, you've been wondering where I've been this past couple of weeks. You've been going frantic, twiddling the baker-like knobs, scouring up and down the tuning scale, looking for the kilo bicycles, banging the brushed aluminium receiving sets with the poker, but getting nothing but the usual run of old cobblers such as the Emperor Wogan giving out the revolting with lectures which are boring the pants off one and all. "Where is the Idi Amin show?" cried the world. And a lot of half-assed salesmen crawling about in the airbags of the famous Kiffin's Court Road.
1: Love is a burning thing, and it makes

0: planet burns, burns, burns. 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
1: The absence of my golden tones from the airwaves, no doubt being taken by various imperialist trash that Idi Amin got these skids under here, victim of a coup. Today, hoping to have some new fellow appearing down the Kampala Wimpy for the foreign press conference and announcing

best shine east of the Congo. Oh, that ain't the way it is. The fact is, I've been getting to Uganda holy shit. It'd be taking up a lot of time, wasn't it, having a hole in it? Also, the parrot we ended up with our chain is a terrible parrot. All he'd do is stand on his shoulder with his mouth shut and leave his ghastly droppings on his lower legs. The other, the other, the other, the other, the other.

Here is a time check. The big hand on the one what looking like a tadpole with the tail hanging down, that is sticking up to the right on the top. The little hand on the one next to the one like this one is poking out a bit on the other side. Also the long red hand, red hand, red hand, red hand, red hand, red hand, red hand, red hand, red hand, red hand, red hand, red hand, red hand, red hand, red hand, red hand, red hand, red hand, red 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

I get damn sick of the public. Anymore this mumbling on the street corners, anymore this disgusting comments getting choked up in the bogs, I'm gonna instruct the special services brigade to start carrying out the ever popular house-to-house public

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And finally, the primary illusion. And finally, the primary illusion.

0: May I visit with you about the emergency?
1: The ultimate reality is in a fiction.
0: From the pilgrims who came here nearly 3.5 centuries ago, until this very day, people have sacrificed. They have contributed. They've built themselves into the fiber and being of America. It is from them that we

0: There's an old story that says you can't kill a frog by dropping him in boiling water. He reacts so quickly to the sudden heat that he jumps out before he's hurt. But if you put him in cold water and then warm it up gradually, he never decides to jump until it's too late. By then, he's cooked.
1: This one that we're going to play now, this one that we go to the studio and make to cool the guns in Jamaica. The name of it, The Guns of Neverland.

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That's how we already know. Winter's

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Yeah. 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Yeah. Yeah. Yeah. 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
2: 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You know, it's funny how a nice kid like that gets to be a gunman.

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2: Yeah, mix up shit.

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0: New York and Los Angeles. This service will provide peerless transportation between the airport and home, hotel, or office. Curbside baggage check-in is another plus for 1968.
1: Good morning, Mr. Douglas. May I check your luggage here?
2: Thank you. I'm on the 10 o'clock flight to San Francisco.
1: Fine. You may claim your luggage there.
0: Curbside baggage check-in, initiated in 1965, has been accepted by increasing numbers of our passengers. The role of the SkyCap in this service is a tremendously important one, and a new uniform will recognize its importance in this as well as in other services. Up and away look-in clothing for all our passenger service personnel will be introduced this year. Our ground hostesses and female transportation agents will be wearing attractive new uniforms in striking color combinations. The uniform has a jacket over a short-sleeved A-line dress. This jacket may be removed in keeping with the temperature. While not shown here, our ground hostess will be wearing a chic new hat to complete the ensemble. The impressive uniform being worn by this gentleman is the one selected for supervisory personnel. The fabric in this three-button business-style uniform is black with red flecks, although it appears to be solid black. Notice also the gold stripes on the uniform to indicate position, and the small emblem just above the stripes to denote the functional area to which the individual is assigned. All male uniforms will be individually tailored to assure proper fit and comfort to the wearer.
3: Here la life and data, introducing this one called Waka, real dance god.
4: What Pablo originates, you must appreciate what

But the moment they get out in the fresh air, the moment they set foot outside, they find out that the monkey on the mind is still there, and so they call it a mind habit. There's two parts to this problem. The physical can be kicked quickly, but they claim the mind habit stays for life. This is a revelation to me. It should be a revelation to you that the greatest problems of our nature is not that which is physical, but that which is in the mind. And I want to talk about your mind tonight. I want to talk about those thoughts who, like little animals, little monkeys, as this parable illustrates, begin to grow on us until they overwhelm us. Every sin, every habit, every thought,

hip. 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

0: Ladies and gentlemen, let me present Frankie Goes to Hollywood. 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

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History will absolve. 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

0: 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But remember to tag them first for identification purposes. 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Identification purposes.
1: It's enough to make you wonder sometimes if you're on the right plane.

0: mob want to call him back. 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Shaft's his name.
1: Can you dig it?
0: Shaft's his game. Some dig it. Some don't. Shaft, this year's toughest flick.
2: You say this cat has a bad mother?
3: Shut your mouth.
2: I'm talking about Shaft.
3: Then we can dig it.
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0: I'm the Twister.
1: This is Rudy Ray Moore.
0: Yes, I'm the Human Tornado. I chain down thunder and handcuff lightning. I'm so damn strong, it's sometimes frightening. I grabbed a star traveling a million miles a minute and slowed it down to the state speed limit. Yes, I'm the Human Tornado. Grinning, grinning, and sinning. I used an earthquake to mix my milkshake. I eat an avalanche when I want ice cream. I punched a hurricane and made it a breeze. I swallowed an iceberg and didn't freeze. The Human Tornado. Bringing cash and talking trash. Feed me, delayed, relayed, mislaid, and parlayed. Jump, thump, bump, and mugwump. The Human Tornado. Rated R. Under 17, not admitted without a parent or a note from your jailer.
2: All right. 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

0: Powell. 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
1: Man, what happened, man?
2: Hey, what?
3: Confirm!
4: Power drive seems attacked, man.
3: Roger, retracted.
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5: Dark stars. 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They are loose.

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Your equalizer provides you with the means to make any and all corrections that you, in your new capacity as audio playback engineer, determine to be the most accurate. 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
1: 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In fact, better.
2: Well, what did you taste?
1: Steak, overdone, right? Peanut butter, hot fudge sauce, slight orange flavor. 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
2: Nuts?
1: Walnuts. I hate them.
2: That's it?
1: Marshmallow. Cherry on the top.
2: That's it, man.
0: How do you feel now?
1: I feel like a glass of champagne. Get some glasses.
2: All right.
3: Congratulations.
1: What's this? 1 mile a year. I would like to make a toast to the one who never gives up. Lillian Reynolds, E.E., M.D., Ph.D.,
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Many listeners will no doubt have already relaxed into a comfortable chaise or sofa, tea and biscuit in hand, ears at the ready, tingling and cocked for the off. 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

0: nice, Squiffy.
1: How was it?
0: Top hole. 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Hairy Blighter, Dicky Birdie, feathered back on his Sammy, took a wasp ear, flipped over on his Betty Harper, caught his can in the birdie.
2: It looked quite funny, a squadron leader.
3: Give us it, Slurs.
0: That's not the same if you say it's Slurs, Grimmie.
3: Hold on, man. Wingo!
4: Yes, Ben,
3: let me handle a squadron leader's banter for a sec, would you?
4: Can do.
3: No!

0: Jim. This General Wilson is the control center and tracking room where we track the exact position of the nose cone of the missile proceeding downrange.
1: I see, Lieutenant, that you can keep the astronaut exactly informed of his position in flight. Tell me, can you check on the latest Russian information?
0: Oh, yes, indeed, sir.
1: Sergeant.
2: I don't know the Russian monitor.

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1: Must know.

Our telephone question tonight is, do you think there'll be a counter-revolution in Cuba? Our telephone number in Miami is 947-3219.

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1: Yes.
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1: Oh, no.

0: Our telephone question tonight is, do you think there'll be a counter-revolution in Cuba? Our telephone number in Miami is 947-3219. Hello, what's your opinion, sir?
1: WNBC. 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
1: This is PFD Helen Miller of the United States Army Recruiting Corps. The United States Army is known throughout the world for the care, training, and handling of its privates.

White Horse South.

0: And as a final gift for your wedding, we have a wonderful surprise for you. This beautiful original Parisian wedding gown.
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0: before you answer our first question, young lady, what is your occupation?
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It's at times and at moments like these when we almost seem to have shifted into a different evolutionary dimension, fraught with uncertainties, inconsistencies, and paradigm shifts in consciousness, that the chimpanzee in us all must wonder if that great predictionist and primate lover, Mr. Charles Darwin, got it right. As together we enter Cake Lab.

0: Hear the bells a-ringing, everybody singing, pink confetti raining down. 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
1: Mickey Mouse and Minnie's in town.
0: What a celebration, we will show the nation, folks in here from miles around. No one's home a-napping, cause they're wondering what will happen, cause Mickey Mouse and Minnie's in town.
1: Hello, hello, this is Mickey speaking. On your photograph,

It's at times and at moments like these when we almost seem to have shifted into a different evolutionary dimension, fraught with uncertainties, inconsistencies, and paradigm shifts in consciousness that the chimpanzee in us all must wonder if that great predictionist and primate lover is the child Darwin, right.

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Thank you, Alex and Michael. My name's Chris, and I'm standing here with Jay Burnett, and we're just doing some stuff for you lovers out there on Valentine's Day. A complete classic coming up. And after that, I Feel Love as You've Never Heard It Before, and after that, Bad America as Never Heard Before. So lovely to be here in WNBC in deepest West Norwood.

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Till he could soon sink three in one shot. I kept him under wraps till he had mastered shooting craps and could deal a winning hand. We would practice all day, then at night we would play poker, talk, and coon can. Soon Spoon got good at his old new livelihood, and now we were ready to deal. There was money to be made, this here hustler's trade, and soon it would be for real. We gave Good a ring the day before the thing to let him know that we'd be there. But it was early in the morning, cause Grit was still yawning, and all he could say was, yeah! Me and my man Spoon, we went shopping that noon to cop us some fronts for the set. We needed some vines that would blow their minds, plus give us all the finesse we could get. We went to a tailor named Wong, who sold silks from Hong Kong and could sew a suit on your back. I caught me a four-button roll, and he spun the spoon of silk gold. Then we split in our beige Cadillac. We went to Baby Blues to cop our shoes, some comforts, flip toes, and canes. Blue smuggles in ships and makes overseas trips while hustling big company lanes. We rapped for a while, then left Blues in style, sporting our brand new kicks. Went to a hatter named Knox and copped some straw diamond blocks, then split by the quarter to six. We wine and dined and depend.

0: Hello.
1: So I've stuck this track on Al Nashin, and it turns out my friend Jay here mixed it. There you go. I'm going to be off in 5 minutes, so we've had a blast. We'll probably be back. Thank you to Michael and Alex from me and Jay. And I'm just going to get Jay to say hello.
2: Happy Valentine's Day, everyone.
1: Yeah, happy Valentine's Day, and hope you liked our Bad America, which we did with Sandelica. Hi to Pete and the Sandelica crew. And all my friends. There's too many to name. And happy Valentine's Day.

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0: This is a very dramatic day, and I think it might be near a tipping point. Do you think this is a tipping point?
38: This is unbelievable. This is remarkable. Have you ever seen anything like this?
39: His presidency is crippled.
0: December 1st, 2017, you can mark it down. This is the day that everything changed.
40: We begin with the bombshell.
0: The beginning of the end?
41: The beginning of the end.
0: The beginning of the end.
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43: The beginning of the end.
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45: If this were a football game, we're in the third quarter. May even be the beginning of the end.
46: We begin tonight with the bombshell.
47: Donald Trump. The
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49: Another hour, another bombshell.
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54: Resignation.
53: Resignation. I don't think this president is going to serve out his term.
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55: No way. No.
0: Breaking news.
57: Absolute bombshell.
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59: 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He's done. And it's
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72: Today changed everything. This is the beginning of the end.
73: Today, the biggest difficulty is
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75: He's underwater. He feels
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0: Inspector Vijay here. Here, sir. Here, sir. I'm just coming. Right. Bye-bye.
1: Rafiq?
2: Yes, boss. Drinks, Commander Vaskar. Okay, boss.
1: Relax. Sit down. Sit down. Have a drink.
0: Mr. Singh, start the projector.